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What colors are you wearing right now? For me, it's black and gray. Again, usually black and tan. Very neutral. Color combinations that are better coming up at 5:45.

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Richard Marx married to Daisy Fuentes. She's very fashionable. Fashion advice for the fall. What colors are in? Which ones are out? Chocolate brown and camel, two different shades of brown. Those are out. Instead, chocolate brown and baby pink. We got to get a little brighter. Burgundy and chartreuse are out. Good, because I don't know what chartreuse is either. 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

all the feel-good songs we need at work, and really all weekend long, opportunities to sing along. Even if it's Ann Wilson in the High Notes, we're going to let it go and not care how we sound or look in the car. Let's go. Heart.

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0: sunny skies today with highs near 84. Mostly clear tonight with overnight lows around 60. A 10% chance of afternoon thunderstorms this weekend with highs in the mid-80s, overnight lows in the low 60s. A 50% chance of afternoon thunderstorms on Monday. Highs in the mid-80s, overnight lows in the low 60s.
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0: Have you seen the Lenny Kravitz Barbie doll? That guy is a treasure, right? A national treasure. The abs are amazing. So one of two things, either guys are buying that and using that for workout inspiration, or us girls are buying it, putting it on the mantle and just walking by and admiring Lenny Kravitz all the time. And maybe it's a, you know, in your cubicle right there at the office, Lenny Kravitz Barbie doll, something to look at. But anyway, he's a signature Kenbassador, and those are already sold out everywhere. I think Amazon, they're gone, and resellers are putting them up for big bucks. The Lenny Kravitz Barbie doll. So that's one idea. Hunt that down and win cash on Monday to do that, the 25K at work payday, and get some Lenny Kravitz Barbies or whatever you decide. 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
0: 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And we are on.
3: 3.
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0: This is Pop Crush Night.
5: Cold, wet start for so many of us. But it actually looks like the cold, wet start is probably happening in your bathroom and you don't even know it. Apparently, it is a huge head turner, literally, if you change your shower head. So status shower heads, I guess that's why that's trending. They're saying that if you upgrade your shower head, everyone is going to be very jealous of you and they're going to think that you're filthy rich. Donnie, have you ever upgraded your shower head?
6: I have not. The thing is, though, is what's funny is my shower head right now needs upgraded. And every time I'm in the shower, I look at it and I go, why haven't I bought a new one yet? But then you get out of the shower and you forget about it. So it's one of those things that's like, unless you're in the shower, you're not thinking about your shower head. And if you were, that's weird.
5: Honestly, I don't think that you should upgrade your shower head because your hair is so perfect every single day.
6: Oh, well, thank you. That's upgrading my shampoo.

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1: You have days where you feel like you're just a really dangerous driver. 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Some days I'm a really good driver, and other days I'm like, who am I? I just ran over four cones.
2: Yeah, I had to give up my car because the insurance company was like, no, sir, you don't need one anymore. And then none of my friends would ride with me. And so I was like, you know what? I might as well just give this baby up. I'm a bad driver.
1: Wow. All right. Well, I've got a dummy driver story for you next.
0: Hey, join the Pop Crush crew. 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
1: Word to the wise, if your car is stolen, don't say that there's a baby in the backseat. That is a bad move. Ooh. But that's exactly what one woman decided to do. Her car was stolen. She called the cops and she's like, hey, my car was stolen and there was a baby in the backseat. And they were like, oh my gosh, we'll be right there. Well, they found the car. They didn't find the person that stole the car, but they found the car and then they couldn't find the baby. So then the police are out looking for a baby that didn't exist. She had to fess up and, you know what, landed her in jail.
2: What is wrong with, why would you, you didn't think this lie through because you're going to, when they find your car, they're going to realize there's no baby in there. So my mom one time got her car stolen because she was an idiot and she was pumping gas. But for some reason, after she got done pumping gas, she went inside to pay for it. This is how long it goes when you could actually pump gas outside and go inside and pay for it afterwards. They trusted you. Weird. And so she started her car, left the keys and it ran inside to pay. Come out, car was gone.
1: What?
2: Gone. You deserve to get your car stolen. You started it and left the keys in it. You deserve this, to be honest. Wow. No baby in the backseat, though. Nobody puts baby in the backseat.

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1: Is it just me or are CAPTCHAs, you know, where you have to like click the thing to tell your computer that you're not a robot, are they getting harder? Because I feel like they're getting harder.
2: Outrageous. First of all, there's multiple ones now. It used to be just like you type in something, but now it's like those words, but it's like blurry and it's sideways. And you're like, is that a W? Is that a Z? I don't know what. And then there's those ones where it's like, pick the ones that have a bridge in it. And you're like, well, the pictures are blurry and small little, is that a bridge? I can't tell what's the, oh, they're the words. I'm not fake. I don't want to get into this. I don't want to check my emails, right. But I have to.
1: I just really need money to be able to pay my bills.
2: Literally.
1: Well, I've got really bad news because apparently they're going to get harder thanks to AI. So AI is ruining our lives.

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1: Do you ever look at people's lips and think, God, they've just got a really great smile?
2: Oh, see, I always look at people's lips and I go, you really need some chapstick, baby.
1: I mean, you do love a chapstick.
2: Oh, yeah.
1: Okay, so the top-ranked lips, Taylor Swift comes in at number 2 with the perfect pupper. Perfect pucker. And then Julia Roberts and her trout pout, that is like the next one. But the number one mouth that's smiling is yours.
2: Aww.
1: Yeah.
2: That's sweet.
0: 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We're Cochise County's best variety. 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
6: Weather. Sunny skies today with highs near 84. Mostly clear tonight with overnight lows around 60. A 10% chance of afternoon thunderstorms this weekend with highs in the mid-80s, overnight lows in the low 60s. A 50% chance of afternoon thunderstorms on Monday. Highs in the mid-80s, overnight lows in the low 60s.
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3: Lauren Snap, Donnie Meacham, welcome. It's your first time here. Welcome. We are glad you're here. If you've been here for, you know, years and years and years just hanging out with us at night, I love that. And that means that you're probably a night person. What time do you go to bed, Donnie?
4: My alarm, my internal clock is all messed up because here lately I've been staying up late at night and like just trying to get stuff done for the show. So like after we're done, I'm already like wired. So I stay up and I'm like, oh, let me think of things for tomorrow. Let me get this stuff done. Let me get this done. And then I'm going to bed late. But the problem is I wake up early.
3: Ooh. Well, a new study says that people who stay up late are actually more intelligent than those who are early risers.
4: Proof is in the pudding, honey. Proof is in the pudding.
3: What time do you go to bed? 1-888-900-5217. Let's get started. We're here all night.

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1: The rumors are swirling and our fingers on the pulse. Lauren Snap, Donnie Meacham. The rumor is that NSYNC wants to do a tour. I'm here for it. I love the idea. Apparently Justin Timberlake, though, he's not on board. He has been, non-committal. Does he have commitment issues? What's going on?
2: I mean, he is a man, but Justin, seriously, bruh? I mean, your concert's not really sounding that great, and you did just get a DUI, and you need this press, homie. Mm-hmm. Get out there. If NKOTB can do it, you can too.
1: That's right. Would you go see NSYNC on tour without Justin Timberlake? Without Justin? Let us know. 1-888-900-5217.
2: If Taylor Swift filled in for Justin Timberlake, maybe.

0: Welcome to Pop Crush.
1: What's up, bruh? Let's go get some Botox. Yeah. Apparently that's the new thing. Botox is in. Men getting Botox.
2: You know, I'm into all of this. The bromance, the Botox, the bros doing fun things on the side. Wait.
1: I don't. That sounds like a different like a different animal.
2: Botox.
1: Yeah, I mean, men already have a hard time showing their emotions. Now you don't want them to, like, you know, they can't tell on their face now? No. Everything about this seems wrong. Botox. You know what? I haven't had any Botox, but it's only because I can't afford it.

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1: When was the last time you wrote a check? Slide into the DMs right there on the Pop Crush app. I know, it's the old checky check, check, check. It drives me crazy when I see people writing a check in the checkout because I know we're going to be there for 20,000 years.
2: I don't even know what my signature looks like anymore because I don't sign anything. You know, it used to be able to, you'd work on it. Oh, this is amazing. So I got so good as a kid, Mom, turn the radio off, as forging my mom's signature. Like, I got so good at it. I could just, like, write a check and be like, oh, I know her signature back. She gave me permission 99% of the time, but ooh, I got good at that check.
1: Well, this news is going to crush all of your white collar dreams. Target, they're not accepting checks anymore, Donnie. So sorry about that.
2: Good. Who needs a check? We got Apple Pay, honey.
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1: How do you feel about using the phone? 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Leave us a voicemail. Let us know what you're up to, where you're listening, what you love about the show, what you need from us tonight. We're here for all of it. 78% of people say they are not picking up the phone, but I bet you are in the 22 percentile.

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3: 3.
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6: What is it that you are looking for in a spouse, a husband, a wife, the qualities you're looking for? According to a new study, it looks like the top qualities that people want in a life partner for the husbands, they want a wife that is dependable, mature, and has a desire to have children. For the wives, I'm a little shocked by this, Donnie. They want somebody who's dependable, emotionally stable, and intelligent.
4: Sweetie, you're going to be single your whole life? You're looking for a man that's dependable, emotionally stable, and sweetie, I got the news for you. They're either gay or they don't exist.
6: I don't know if I believe that. Men, if you are on dating apps, hear me out right now. Stop posting pictures of you holding fish. Start posting pictures of you holding a drill.
4: A drill, but it has to be like a double entendre there. Like, you better be smiling, show everything.
6: Home improvement.
4: Yes. If your shirt was off, it's okay too.

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1: Florence Snap, Donnie Meacham. Everyone has an annoying coworker, right? Yeah. I'm not looking at you, Donnie. No, stop it. You always make sure that I've got paper in the copier and the coffee machine is always going strong. Yeah. What is it that grinds your gears at work and who is it? I really do love working with you.
2: You know, your coworkers, though, you spend so much time with them. And your coworkers really become your family or like a partner. So the work wife, work husband, like that's not a joke. That really happens. So I think just like with family or with a partner, over time you're like, I love you, but not really. You're breathing today.
1: We're having fun at work. 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

0: Lauren Snapp, Donnie Meacham. We're talking about annoying coworkers tonight. And you know what? We're calling them out. We're calling them out. We have a caller, Donnie. Rachel is on the line here. She left us a little voicemail. Let's get to it.
1: Hey, Lauren. Hi, Donnie. It's Rachel. Look, I have a coworker who absolutely refuses to do her job, and it is causing me double, if not triple, the work. You feel me? Because we're already overworked, and it's the I don't give a attitude for me. I've talked to her and my manager about it, and nada, no resolution. What do I do?
2: Rachel, I feel you. The problem is, though, is I am such the coworker to where I would just pick up the slack and I don't say anything because I'm very much of your workplace is your home. It's like your second, you spend a lot of time there and your workplace, your coworkers are like your family. And it's like, I don't want contention. I don't want it to be awkward. So I would honestly just pick up the slack. But the problem is I would continue to tell the boss though. Like that is something I would do.
0: Yeah. Talk to your boss again and again and again and give yourself a little permission. You do not need to like them. It's okay. You have to be respectful, but you don't necessarily need to like them.
2: Yeah, and buy everyone in the office coffee except that person. They'll get the hint.
0: Oh my gosh, you're savage, Donnie.
2: That I would do.

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Check out this pop back on Pop Crush Nights.

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1: How do people wear clear deodorant? Do you wear clear or solid?
2: I wear solid deodorant.
1: Clear.
2: I have the white. You know what though? I used to wear the clear and I really liked it. And the only thing that I will say is that like it was extra thick. And so like I felt like my armpits were always wet. That's
1: like,
2: gross.
1: Okay. Like you had swamp in your armpit.
2: In my armpit. Yeah. I can't believe I just admitted that. Yeah, that's exactly. So I stopped wearing that. Yeah, what do you wear?
1: The stick, the white stuff, because the white stuff, only thing I hate is you get the white deodorant all over your shirts. But other than that, the clear part, how do you even know you have deodorant on sometimes? Mm-hmm. Clear or solid? How are you getting through the day?
2: And can we all agree to just wear deodorant?
1: You know what? Basic steps. Let's start easy.

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1: Are you getting married this year? We love love. Slide into the DMs right there on the Pop Crush app. We'll celebrate with you. And also, these companies are celebrating you. These are the freebie deals that they'll give you if you're getting married. Chick-fil-A apparently gives out meal vouchers.
2: Unless it was my wedding.
1: Unless it was your wedding. Southwest, they sent honeymoon vouchers. I'm assuming for drinks?
2: No, because you're flying your ex. Not your ex yet. Flying your new partner. Be like, hey, can you take them as far away from me as possible?
1: Okay. And In-N-Out, speaking of travel. Yeah, and you get a sticker, a hat, a t-shirt.
2: And the wedding night.
1: Okay.
0: Feeling good while you work. 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
1: Cold, wet start for so many of us. But it actually looks like the cold, wet start is probably happening in your bathroom and you don't even know it. Apparently, it is a huge head turner, literally, if you change your shower head. So status shower heads, I guess that's why that's trending. They're saying that if you upgrade your shower head, everyone is going to be very jealous of you and they're going to think that you're filthy rich. Donnie, have you ever upgraded your shower head?
2: I have not. The thing is, though, is what's funny is my shower head right now needs upgraded. And every time I'm in the shower, I look at it and I go, why haven't I bought a new one yet? But then you get out of the shower and you forget about it. So it's one of those things that's like, unless you're in the shower, you're not thinking about your shower head. And if you were, that's weird.
1: Honestly, I don't think that you should upgrade your shower head because your hair is so perfect every single day.
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1: Do you have days where you feel like you're just a really dangerous driver? 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Some days I'm a really good driver, and other days I'm like, who am I? I just ran over four cones.
2: Yeah, I had to give up my car because the insurance company was like, no, sir, you don't need one anymore. And then none of my friends would ride with me. And so I was like, you know what? I might as well just give this baby up. I'm a bad driver.
1: Wow. All right. Well, I've got a dummy driver story for you next.
0: Got something to say? Hit that chat button on the Pop Crush app. Feel good variety while you work? 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
1: Word to the wise, if your car is stolen, don't say that there's a baby in the back seat. That is a bad move. Ooh. But that's exactly what one woman decided to do. Her car was stolen. She called the cops. She's like, hey, my car was stolen and there was a baby in the back seat. And they were like, oh my gosh, we'll be right there. Well, they found the car. They didn't find the person that stole the car, but they found the car and then they couldn't find the baby. So then the police are out looking for a baby that didn't exist. She had to fess up and you know what? Landed her in jail.
2: What is wrong with you didn't think this lie through because you're gonna, when they find your car, they're gonna realize there's no baby in there. So my mom one time got her car stolen because she was an idiot and she was pumping gas. But for some reason, after she got done pumping gas, she went inside to pay for it. This is how long ago is when you could actually pump gas outside and go inside and pay for it afterwards. They trusted you. Weird. And so she started her car, left the keys in it, ran inside to pay, came out, car was gone.
1: What?
2: Gone. You deserve to get your car stolen. You started it and left the keys in it. You deserve this, to be honest.
1: Wow.
2: No baby in the back seat, though.
3: Yeah.
2: Nobody puts baby in the back seat.
4: For just

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1: Is it just me or are CAPTCHAs, you know, where you have to like click the thing to tell your computer that you're not a robot, are they getting harder? Because I feel like they're getting harder.
2: Outrageous. First of all, there's multiple ones now. It used to be just like you type in something, but now it's like those words, but it's like blurry and it's sideways. And you're like, is that a W? Is that a Z? I don't know what. And then there's those ones where it's like, pick the ones that have a bridge in it. And you're like, the pictures are blurry and small little, is that a bridge? I can't tell what's the, they're the words. I'm not fake. I don't want to get into this. I don't want to check my emails, right. But I have to.
1: I just really need money to be able to pay my bills.
2: Literally.
1: Well, I've got really bad news because apparently they're going to get harder thanks to AI. So AI is ruining our lives.

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1: You ever look at people's lips and think, God, they've just got a really great smile?
2: Oh, see, I always look at people's lips and I go, you really need some chapstick, baby.
1: I mean, you do love a chapstick.
2: Oh, love.
1: Okay, so the top ranked lips, Taylor Swift comes in at number 2 with the perfect pucker. And then Julia Roberts and her trout pout. That is like the next one. But the number one mouth that's smiling is yours.
2: Aww.
1: Yeah.
2: That's sweet.
0: 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We're Cochise County's best variety. 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
7: Sunny skies today with highs near 84. Mostly clear tonight with overnight lows around 60. A 10% chance of afternoon thunderstorms this weekend with highs in the mid-80s, overnight lows in the low 60s. A 50% chance of afternoon thunderstorms on Monday. Highs in the mid-80s, overnight lows in the low 60s.
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3: 3.
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5: Lauren Snap, Donny Meacham, welcome, welcome, welcome. It's your first time here. Welcome. We are glad you're here. If you've been here for, you know, years and years and years just hanging out with us at night, I love that. And that means that you're probably a night person. Oh, what time do you go to bed, Donny?
4: Yeah, my alarm, my internal clock is all messed up because here lately I've been staying up late at night and like just trying to get stuff done for the show. So like after we're done, mm-hmm. I'm already like wired. So I stay up and I'm like, oh, let me think of things for tomorrow. Let me get this stuff done. Let me get this done. And then I'm going to bed late. But the problem is I wake up early.
5: Ooh. Well, a new study says that people who stay up late are actually more intelligent than those who are early risers.
4: Proof is in the pudding, honey. Proof is in the pudding.
5: What time do you go to bed? 1-888-900-5217. Let's get started. We're here all night.
6: They say the holy water's watered down, and this town's lost its faith. Our colors will fade eventually, so if our time is running out, day after day, we'll make the mundane a masterpiece. Oh my, my, oh my, my love, I take one look at you, you're taking me up.

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1: That's right. We have the details. It's coming next.
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1: The rumors are swirling and our fingers on the pulse. Lauren Snap, Donnie Meacham. The rumor is that NSYNC wants to do a tour for you. I'm here for it. I love the idea. Apparently Justin Timberlake, though, he's not on board. He has been non-committal. Does he have commitment issues? What's going on?
2: I mean, he is a man, but Justin, seriously, bruh? I mean, your concert's not really sounding that great, and you did just get a DUI, and you need this press, homie. Mm-hmm. Get out there. If NKOTB can do it, you can too.
1: That's right. Would you go see NSYNC on tour without Justin Timberlake? Without Justin? Let us know. 1-888-900-5217.
2: If Taylor Swift filled in for Justin Timberlake, maybe.

0: Welcome to Pop Crush.
1: What's up, bruh? Let's go get some Botox. Yeah. Apparently that's the new thing. Botox is in. Men getting Botox.
2: You know, I'm into all of this. The bromance, the Botox, the bros doing fun things on the side. Wait.
1: I don't know. That sounds like a different kind of. Yeah. That sounds okay. like a different

0: animal.
1: Your Botox.
2: 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Now you don't want them to, like, you know, they can't tell on their face now? Nah, everything about this seems wrong. Botox. You know what? I haven't had any Botox, but it's only because I can't afford it.

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1: When was the last time you wrote a check? Slide into the DMs right there on the Pop Crush app. I know, it's the old checky check, check, check. It drives me crazy when I see people writing a check in the checkout because I know we're going to be there for 20,000 years.
2: I don't even know what my signature looks like anymore because I don't sign anything. You know, it used to be able to, you'd work on it. Oh, this is amazing. So I got so good as a kid, mom, turn the radio off, as forging my mom's signature. Like I got so good at it. I could just like write a check and be like, oh, I know her signature. In fact, she gave me permission 99% of the time, but ooh, I got good at that check.
1: Well, this news is going to crush all of your white collar dreams. Target, they're not accepting checks anymore, Donnie. So sorry about that.
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our Workday Pledge, we'll never schedule a meeting that could have been an email, but we will play lots of feel-good variety for your workday. 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

0: Hey, this is Trish Harmon with the Sierra Vista Police Department. Do you think you've got what it takes to pull a 17,000-pound bearcat? 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And that's H-A-R-M-A-N.
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3: Mostly sunny skies throughout your weekend with a chance of afternoon thunderstorms on Sunday. Highs in the mid-80s, overnight lows in the mid-60s. A 60% chance of afternoon thunderstorms on Monday with highs in the mid-80s, overnight lows in the low 60s. Look for afternoon thunderstorms on Tuesday with highs in the upper 70s, overnight lows in the mid-50s.
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3: Mostly sunny skies throughout your weekend with a chance of afternoon thunderstorms on Sunday. Highs in the mid-80s, overnight lows in the mid-60s. A 60% chance of afternoon thunderstorms on Monday with highs in the mid-80s, overnight lows in the low 60s. Look for afternoon thunderstorms on Tuesday with highs in the upper 70s, overnight lows in the mid-50s.
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4: Mostly sunny skies throughout your weekend with a chance of afternoon thunderstorms on Sunday. Highs in the mid-80s, overnight lows in the mid-60s. A 60% chance of afternoon thunderstorms on Monday with highs in the mid-80s, overnight lows in the low 60s. Look for afternoon thunderstorms on Tuesday with highs in the upper 70s, overnight lows in the mid-50s.

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6: Mostly sunny skies throughout your weekend with a chance of afternoon thunderstorms on Sunday. Highs in the mid-80s, overnight lows in the mid-60s. A 60% chance of afternoon thunderstorms on Monday with highs in the mid-80s, overnight lows in the low 60s. Look for afternoon thunderstorms on Tuesday with highs in the upper 70s, overnight lows in the mid-50s.
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0: 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Or kick it outdoors? 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

0: Mostly sunny skies throughout your weekend with a chance of afternoon thunderstorms on Sunday. Highs in the mid-80s, overnight lows in the mid-60s. A 60% chance of afternoon thunderstorms on Monday with highs in the mid-80s, overnight lows in the low 60s. Look for afternoon thunderstorms on Tuesday with highs in the upper 70s, overnight lows in the mid-50s.
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0: 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The 80s.
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3: Mostly sunny skies throughout your weekend with a chance of afternoon thunderstorms on Sunday. Highs in the mid-80s, overnight lows in the mid-60s. A 60% chance of afternoon thunderstorms on Monday with highs in the mid-80s, overnight lows in the low 60s. Look for afternoon thunderstorms on Tuesday with highs in the upper 70s, overnight lows in the mid-50s.
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2: Mostly sunny skies throughout your weekend with a chance of afternoon thunderstorms on Sunday. Highs in the mid-80s, overnight lows in the mid-60s. A 60% chance of afternoon thunderstorms on Monday with highs in the mid-80s, overnight lows in the low 60s. Look for afternoon thunderstorms on Tuesday with highs in the upper 70s, overnight lows in the mid-50s.
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12: Mostly sunny skies throughout your weekend with a chance of afternoon thunderstorms on Sunday. Highs in the mid-80s, overnight lows in the mid-60s. A 60% chance of afternoon thunderstorms on Monday with highs in the mid-80s, overnight lows in the low 60s. Look for afternoon thunderstorms on Tuesday with highs in the upper 70s, overnight lows in the mid-50s.
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0: 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She won $250.
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If you loved Pop Up Video on VH1, you gotta love our Feel Good 80s and 90s weekend, because that's when you learn some things about songs that you loved for years that you never knew before. Like, did you know the Pet Shop Boys actually wrote this song before they had a record deal? So Neil Tennant was working for a music magazine called Smash Hits, and he used that job to get in front of American producer Bobby O and asked him to produce the song. Bobby O said, all right, let's do it. And that recording ended up being good enough to get them a record deal on Epic to release as a single. It's West End Girls on a Feel Good 80s and 90s weekend.

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4: Weather.
5: Mostly sunny skies throughout your weekend with a chance of afternoon thunderstorms on Sunday. Highs in the mid-80s, overnight lows in the mid-60s. A 60% chance of afternoon thunderstorms on Monday with highs in the mid-80s, overnight lows in the low 60s. Look for afternoon thunderstorms on Tuesday with highs in the upper 70s, overnight lows in the mid-50s.
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0: Hey, it's Michelle Hart. Today, we're talking food. And in fact, we're talking weird food combinations. I had a lot of them when I was a kid, and most of them involved ranch dressing. Saltine crackers in ranch dressing. Those little ham cubes from the salad bar in ranch dressing. What is a strange food combination that you enjoy?
1: I love putting ketchup on my watermelon.
0: Listen, I was the kid that put ketchup on scrambled eggs and steak, but I feel like you have to draw a line somewhere. Watermelon?
1: You should try it. It's very good. All of my family and friends, they think I'm really weird, but yeah, in the summertime especially. But yeah, I've always just, you know, sliced a piece and just always dipped it in my ketchup.
2: 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And we play the songs from today. 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

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And right now, you're being chased around Facebook by an ad. I think it's from Tipsy Elves for a really cute light-up witch costume that you know you would rock at a Halloween party, but you feel a little irresponsible spending $149 on it after you already bought Skelly for your yard. 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And another code to win is coming up Monday morning at 8 o'clock. 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

our workday pledge. We'll never schedule a meeting that could have been an email, but we will play lots of feel-good variety for your workday. 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

Hart, thank you so much for checking out our Feel Good 80s and 90s weekend. So flash forward to 2026. The Boss has 20 Grammys now, but this was the song that won him his very first Grammy for Best Rock Vocal Performance Male back in 1985. Bruce Springsteen is Dancing in the Dark.

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6: Mostly sunny skies throughout your weekend with a chance of afternoon thunderstorms on Sunday. Highs in the mid-80s, overnight lows in the mid-60s. A 60% chance of afternoon thunderstorms on Monday with highs in the mid-80s, overnight lows in the low 60s. Look for afternoon thunderstorms on Tuesday with highs in the upper 70s, overnight lows in the mid-50s.

0: one song you thought you knew the lyrics to, so you would shamelessly belt it out only to find out you had the lyrics totally wrong?
1: The one where it says a Vegemite sandwich.
0: Oh, Down Under. Men at Work.
1: Down Under, yes. And I used to think it said, I want a bite of my sandwich.
0: You know what? That would make sense. I mean, you didn't grow up in Australia, did you?
1: No.
0: So Vegemite's not really on the menu for you most of the time.
1: Exactly. And this guy next to me at work looks over and he goes, just like you said, what did you just say? And I said, a bite of my sandwich. And he goes, no, it's a Vegemite sandwich.
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1: Yes,

So Dairy Queen is launching their first ever Halloween menu on Monday, and some of the stuff on here sounds really fun. Like they're doing a Bubble Brew DQ Sparkler, which is a blood orange and lemonade drink mixed with sparkling water, served over ice and topped with cold foam. 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

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This is the song she did the night that Simon Cowell told her, not only will you win this competition, you will go on to sell more records than any other previous Idol winner. Heart, it's alone on a feel-good 80s and 90s weekend.

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0: Erica, what is the grossest thing you've ever hit with your car?
1: Oh, I don't know. You know, it's really terrible. But I haven't hit any of them, but I have had dogs run into the side of my car as I was driving.
0: Oh, no.
1: And they were fine.
0: They bounced off?
1: Yes. But they slid, was going super slow.
0: Oh, good.
1: But one of them smeared poo all over the side of my car.
0: Oh, okay. That's more like what nasty thing hit you.
1: Yeah. But no, other than that, I would say just bugs.
0: Well, at least the dogs are okay. I'm sorry you had to clean the poop off your car.
1: I know. It makes me paranoid. Anytime I see a dog now, I'm like, do I just stop and stay right here? Because it doesn't matter where they are. They could be like 5 houses down in somebody's yard, and they will always run straight from my car. It's like, it's a magnet.
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0: And here's Heather with the weather.
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12: Weather.
13: Mostly sunny skies throughout your weekend with a chance of afternoon thunderstorms on Sunday. Highs in the mid-80s, overnight lows in the mid-60s. A 60% chance of afternoon thunderstorms on Monday with highs in the mid-80s, overnight lows in the low 60s. Look for afternoon thunderstorms on Tuesday with highs in the upper 70s, overnight lows in the mid-50s.
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0: Bree, what has been your biggest autocorrect faux pas?
1: Oh, can I say this on the radio, Michelle?
0: I mean, we can always edit it if there's words you can't say. I have the magic BB button.
1: Yeah, that's good. Oh, I don't know. I just said a lot of swear words on accident, I guess.
0: Wait, you have the one phone that actually autocorrects to the swear words?
1: So, I feel like they all do. I'm like, really? That is what you autocorrect to? Come on.
0: No, I have what the duck so many times.
1: Oh, yeah. Oh, so yours autocorrects for you.
0: Yes.
1: I think you meant duck, Michelle.
0: Of course I did.
1: That's what you meant.

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It's called DocuStream, and for $5 a month, you get access to over 2,000 documentary titles. My question is, what is the ratio of, like, history to true crime documentaries? Because if there's a lot of true crime ones, I'm in.

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6: Weather.
7: Mostly sunny skies throughout your weekend with a chance of afternoon thunderstorms on Sunday. Highs in the mid-80s, overnight lows in the mid-60s. A 60% chance of afternoon thunderstorms on Monday with highs in the mid-80s, overnight lows in the low 60s. Look for afternoon thunderstorms on Tuesday with highs in the upper 70s, overnight lows in the mid-50s.
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0: I mean, I'm cinematically challenged, but I'm still curious. What movie did you see as a kid that traumatized you?
1: That traumatized me for life?
0: Yes.
1: I would have to say The Shining.
0: Okay, that was one of those movies where my dad told me I wasn't allowed to watch it. It was a question on Who Wants to Be a Millionaire, so I'm showing my age. And I'm like, but Dad, I don't get it. What is Red Rum? He goes, it's from a movie you are not allowed to see. So what did I do? As soon as I saw it come through the TV Guide channel, I'm like, I'm watching this in my basement by myself. So many regrets.
1: Yeah, I hear ya. That and Poltergeist, that one got me too.
2: 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We play them. 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

Well, hey there. How's it going? It's Courtland hanging out with you on a Saturday. Not just any Saturday. It's the first official Saturday of fall, and you are listening to a feel-good 80s and 90s weekend. So we are having a good time with all of your favorites. Here's Blues Traveler with Run Around.

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We're Cochise County's best variety. 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

0: Hey, this is Trish Harmon with the Sierra Vista Police Department. 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And that's H-A-R-M-A-N.
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0: Level 42, it's something about you on a feel-good 80s and 90s weekend. Hey, it's Courtland. So right now, my mom is in the middle of a big home renovation project. She is getting all new siding put on her house and her garage, and she told me how much it costs. It's a lot of money, like way more than I would have expected. But homeowners, I'm sure you know all about that. If you've got some home renovation projects that you've been waiting on and you need a little extra money, we've got $25,000 to give away this fall with the 25K at Work payday. We take a little break from codes for the weekend, but come Monday, we will have plenty more chances for you to win this cash. 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
2: 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Brought to you by the U.S. Department of Health and Human Services and the Ad Council.
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6: 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You know, you could hit pause when you needed to, or hit rewind, like that time you knocked down that wasp's nest.
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6: 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Life doesn't come with a remote control.
7: Yikes!
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Okay, I know we are living in the era of TV show reboots right now, but do we really have to reboot everything? 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
5: Weather.
6: Mostly sunny skies throughout your weekend with a chance of afternoon thunderstorms on Sunday. Highs in the mid-80s, overnight lows in the mid-60s. A 60% chance of afternoon thunderstorms on Monday with highs in the mid-80s, overnight lows in the low 60s. Look for afternoon thunderstorms on Tuesday with highs in the upper 70s, overnight lows in the mid-50s.
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0: Survivor, it's Eye of the Tiger. Hey there, Cortland, with you on a feel-good 80s and 90s weekend. And I know Swifties out there are definitely feeling good. So this week, Taylor made some pretty big announcements. She announced that her brand new single, Patient Zero, would be out on Friday. And then she said, just kidding, The Life of a Showgirl, The Encore, featuring four new songs, is coming out on Friday. So we got four brand new songs yesterday, including Patient Zero, but also Cleveland, Pink Clouding, and Babylon. But the announcements just keep on coming, because tomorrow Taylor is going to be unveiling the music video for Patient Zero. And in the little snippet that she posted, we got to see that a couple of big actors are in it, Colin Farrell and Dakota Johnson. Taylor's exclusive music video for her new song, Patient Zero, will be revealed to the world tomorrow at the MTV VMAs.
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